further, suggesting stability is less a guarantee and more an art form. Don't let the regional ripples fool you. Sometimes the biggest swings happen when things are quiet. Even the asphalt must account for that. Another closed lane out near Walls Road due to a stationary defect. It's a reminder that the journey, no matter how minor the hurdle, requires adjustments. Though the weather in Osnabrück is only a temperate 15 degrees Celsius and drizzling a bit, it's enough to keep things cruising along, if you know what I mean. We are well into the wonderful rambling hours, so let's just settle into the beautiful randomness of this trip.

0: is around 15 degrees now, expecting a drop to 13 degrees later. Deficits aren't only in the temperate forecast. We saw another lane close near Walls Road due to a defective truck, reminding us that the journey is rarely flawless. It seems major changes only appear after catastrophic incidents, like the strike threat receding following mandatory harsher jail sentences. Sometimes deep issues require deep drama to fix. Let's bypass the national defects for a while and sink into some rhythm. Up next, we got Timbaland featuring Pitbull, a perfect groove for this lovely Friday night.
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1: Steep numbers showing labor claims jump from 33.9% to 38.6%. It sounds like the economy needs an intervention, perhaps higher than 15 degrees Celsius in Helmstedt. Yet, the roads are clear. Even the B2112 update showed nothing but fluidity. Leave the deep dive dramas for Monday. For now, let the drizzle settle and shift our focus. We need a certain caliber of groove right now. Up next, we're spinning Like Me by Girlicious because we're celebrating the lack of precarity on this perfect Friday night.

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2: The numbers are certainly shifting, aren't they? DAX showing those modest gains, yet still dependent on foreign risk appetites. It's a global dance, not a purely domestic one. Speaking of fluidity, the B212 is officially lifted, returning to perfect promenade in all directions. Meanwhile, Oldenburg offers a steady 14 degrees Celsius and a decidedly overcast sky. No solid ground, it seems. Leave the econometric forecasting for your morning coffee. For now, let's focus on feeling good. Keep the good vibes flowing, because next up, we've got Ale Farben with Flowers.

At 2040 a.m. on Friday, the political temperature is certainly high, discussing wealth taxes and fundamental policy pivots, a lot to chew on before the weekend truly hits. But look outside. Wilhelmshaven is managing a modest 13 degrees Celsius, entirely overcast, just requiring you to slow your pace. Policies might be contentious, but the stable, unchanging air provides a different kind of certainty. Speaking of certainty, we've drifted far from the heat of the debate. We're settling into the deep hum of the night. Next up is the unmistakable sparkle of Mariah Carey's Dream Lover. If you've ever wondered what life was like in a romantic alternate dimension, this epic journey is the sonic answer, letting you sink into a delightfully nostalgic haze.

0: The sheer scope of figuring out climate damage, knowing private insurance only covers about 25%, it's a monumental equation. And while the news cycle keeps us tracking every critical pivot, even routine traffic near Oldenburg deserves a warning, especially when animals become the unexpected hazard. Honestly, when macro problems present this level of complexity, perhaps we just need a small dose of pure, uncomplicated feeling. So, let's ditch the systems and the severe calculations entirely. Let's settle into a little bubble of easy affection. Post Malone and Doja Cat are bringing the sunshine, regardless of whether Osnabrück remains a steady 15 degrees Celsius.
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1: It's 3 a.m. Friday, and inflation figures feel particularly heavy tonight. So much for running with the flow, apparently. Every drop of diesel now has a monumental story attached to it. But really, after all that real-world calculus, let's just drift. 14 degrees in Oldenburg, perfect for embracing a little darkness. The Rasmus knows exactly what time it is. Let's sink into it.

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1: The notion of criminalizing public frustration, forcing harsher prison sentences over essential services, it fundamentally misses the larger systemic currents at play. Talk about a simple solution for a complex problem. But hey, our traffic on the B401 is finally clear again, moving the flow along from Bockhorst straight into Hullen. The path is open. A quick glance at Göttingen shows 14 degrees Celsius and some light drizzle, demanding we keep moving despite the damp air. When the world feels a little bit overwhelmed after hearing a whole lot of complex calculus, maybe just embrace the profound depths. We're dropping the ocean next. I predict this beat is going to send you sailing deeper than any continental shelf.

0: Sometimes, the profound need for freedom or the right to not be seen isn't about a location. It's about the internal compass. Little reminder that some boundaries, digital or otherwise, are worth drawing. Good news. The route from Bockhorst to Hullen is officially open. The flow is restored. Hanover is calling with 15 degrees Celsius and nothing but overcast skies to keep things grounded. As we lose ourselves in these late night frequencies, we finally hit the perfect place to stretch those boundaries. Get ready for the limits to dissolve.
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1: Privacy apparently is an ephemeral right. We're hearing that the autonomous spirit, the right to not be seen, still holds sway. Even when everything seems governed by 14 degrees Celsius and a cloud of expectation, those personal boundaries matter. Life insists we navigate those uncharted zones, much like heading downwards, perhaps. We're leaving the overly structured guidelines behind for this next track. Downstairs, Matt Mason. This one's for the journey into the deep end.

insists this Canadian alliance represents a huge chance, meaning Europe must immediately level up our internal processes and secure a CETA Plus validation. It's a diplomatic gauntlet run right before 3 o'clock in the morning. On a more domestic note, Oldenburg is cruising along at 13 degrees Celsius, mostly clear skies ensuring minimum drama. The whole weight of global trade and policy elevation sometimes feels like too much scaffolding. Frankly, sometimes we just need something spontaneous, a magnificent gut-level escape that bypasses any tedious geopolitical debate. We are moving past the committee room discussions and heading straight for deeper, more vivid sleep. This next number is pure nocturnal adrenaline. Lady Gaga with Sex X Dreams.

0: It's 3,000 a.m. on Friday. Massive policy debates gripping the headlines again. The DGB is making a loud stand, demanding a wealth tax instead of just trimming benefits. Debates can build such a geopolitical weight. Overcast skies and a steady 16 degrees Celsius today make it an atmosphere of deep contemplation, if nothing else. Honestly, sometimes all the structural scaffolding of policy just makes you want to ditch the foundation and run. Moving past the pensions and the protests, we need something immediate, something with an undeniable, joyful bounce. Next up, a crowd-pleasing anthem to wash out the political smog. Smash Mouth and I'm a Believer.
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0: These updates are a bit of a trough, aren't they? The car industry is seemingly coasting into a sheer structural vacuum, and all we've got to report is dull weather, a consistent 13 degrees Celsius, perpetually overcast. Plus, if you're traversing Cross Sealhorst, remember that unaddressed chaos lurking in the right lane. Enough gloom to power a full historical epic. But frankly, after hearing about dwindling job trajectories and industrial decline, we need more than contemplation. We need sheer unadulterated pop fervor. Mike's mood barometer just pegged us for absolute celebratory catharsis. Let's jettison the melancholy and boost the BPM count. David Guetta, finally.
1: 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Hoover.

freedom, it seems, comes in many forms. From the right to not be seen, advocated by the CDU minister, to the simple necessity of a clear right lane. And speaking of rights, heed this. Cross Steelhorst still has an unsecured situation on the right, so proceed with absolute caution. It's only 14 degrees here in Hamburg, and the sky is predictably overcast. We need to break the pallid atmosphere, though. Stepping away from the deep thinking, let's get low-key supernatural because we are dropping Superstition by Stevie Wonder. Time to stop worrying and start grooving.

information we swim through these days is simply overwhelming. People are warning us about digital haze, about screens being harder than proper nourishment. Speaking of haze, Göttingen is painting up that perfect 14-degree, beautifully overcast picture today. We could all use a little reprieve from the incessant glow, shouldn't we? It's time we gave our inner circuits a solid, genuine breather. Now, prepare yourselves, because our next sonic transport, Ghost Town by Adam Lambert, is perfect for believing a bit of cinematic drama, even if our actual little town remains quite stubbornly populated for now.

0: Let's talk about systemic failure for a moment. That 2-0 upset in Europalgao clearly shows that perceived power is surprisingly ephemeral. It's a sobering reminder that even those presumed untouchable structures can crumble, exposed by a resourceful rival. And speaking of things that are consistently disappointing, Wilhelmshaven remains at a stubbornly steady 13 degrees Celsius, completely overcast. It's the atmospheric equivalent of a predictable, albeit mildly thrilling, late Friday afternoon. We've seen the unexpected vulnerability in the pitch, and we see it reflected in the sky's monotonous mantle. We need a seismic shift, a full overhaul of the mundane. So we are dropping some new sonic protocols right now, helping you remember exactly which rules can be discarded and which ones are desperately needed for the weekend with Dua Lipa and new rules.
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The hours are deep, friend. You know, discussing failed containment strategies in the political sphere suddenly feels terribly familiar. Salzgitter is currently holding steady at 15 degrees Celsius, an overcast blank canvas that seems to perfectly mirror structural instability. These big institutional walls, these Brandmauer efforts, they seem surprisingly brittle. Tonight, we are discarding the need for blunt bands and adopting a new protocol, the kind of unstoppable, defiant energy that knows no boundaries. Time for some empowerment, some PNK.

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1: We are certainly approaching that sweet spot late Friday night glow. It's wild, isn't it, how delicate the truth can feel, especially when intelligence warnings detail such insidious deepfakes aimed at our democratic creeds. Frankly, dealing with sophisticated Russian digital scrim sounds tougher than navigating the B6. The danger has been lifted there, thank goodness. At Wilhelmshaven, it's a persistent 13 degrees Celsius, making everything feel suitably overcast, almost muted. Don't waste too much mental horsepower trying to untangle those political whispers tonight. Mike has to pack it in. Kate is taking the wheel bright and early, and judging by the hype, she's going to make the morning buzz spectacularly. Hope you folks have a truly excellent, slightly skeptical weekend. Enjoy the station, and we'll catch you bright and early.

sunshine. Kate is taking the wheel thanks to Mike, who honestly still seems positively breezy after last night's buzz. You might need a nap, sweetie. Before we dive into the day, let's check your economic bearings. The DAX saw modest gains, suggesting global risk appetite is running the show, making it seem like Europe's recovery is less a solid domestic feat and more an intricate function of US policy. That kind of dependency is wild. Speaking of stability, the A7 is running crystal clear all the way to AD Walls Road. No need to worry about gridlock. Right now in Osnabrück, it's a chill 14 degrees Celsius, but we forecast a jaunty 15 degrees Celsius later, providing a lovely temperate uplift. Now, because everything today feels wonderfully external, from the markets to the weather, we need music to take us somewhere else entirely. Let's trade the complexities of global finance for something epic and dramatically frosty. Get ready for Castle in the Snow! I highly suspect you'll feel transported straight to a fairy tale blizzard.

So much drama and financial fuss this morning. 14 degrees Celsius doesn't tell you how much the FDP is asking for, folks. Let's forget the road objects and the membership fees and just get lucky with Britney's absolute banger, Lucky.

Good morning, Hebrew family. Are you awake? We've got objects slowing down the A33 near Kloster Oraisadeh, which is bad enough. But even today's news, all that deep policy talk about family narratives feels like it belongs in a tome, not a car radio. Look, 15 degrees Celsius and overcast? Honestly, we need something more spectacular than weather forecasts and Swedish data studies. After navigating bureaucratic detritus and road debris, let's just ditch the deep think and aim for maximum euphoria. Get ready to forget everything that happened midweek, because Bad Girls is about to drop, and that's the kind of glorious, necessary nonsense we all need before the weekend starts.

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1: All right, Hubu family, nearly the weekend. The hours feel like they're being stretched by some academic deep dive. Trying to digest headlines about national naivety concerning screens? Please. It sounds like an overly prolonged syllabus designed for doctoral candidates, not for listening while caffeinating this morning. Honestly, we need a massive adrenaline spike, not another assessment of childhood screen time toxicity. Meanwhile, 14 degrees Celsius and partly cloudy? That's just utterly paltry. We're ditching the systemic critiques and the existential dread. Get ready for some absolute bliss because this next track screams "Don't Look Back." If you needed a metaphorical flight out of reality, Gusted's jet plane is exactly the requisite sonic escape.

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1: Navigating the rich, heady effluvium of policy protests and debates, demanding wealth taxes rather than accepting mere cuts. Honestly, after that structural deep dive, your energy needs a proper recharge regardless of the 14 degrees Celsius clear spell or the cleared A7 route. Hang tight, because we're going straight for the necessary sonic adrenaline boost, a perfect pre-weekend balm that makes you want to save up all your tears.

0: with National Foresight failures and warnings about screens, my brain needs a total circuit breach. The A33 is cleared, which is a relief. It's barely 14 degrees out there, and that overcast feeling suggests we definitely shouldn't be analysing policy or paediatric digital habits right now. We need velocity, plain and simple. Forget the slow crawl of bureaucracy, it's time for a genuine speed boost. Let's trade in the critique for pure adrenaline. Get ready to jump.
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1: Happy Friday. Wake up gorgeous. You've navigated the work week, and we're definitely not spending the next segment analysing structural flaws or political despair. No way. While some folks are busy discussing party unity with deep-seated disillusionment, we've got something way better on the air. Quick update, the A33 closer to Hill to ATW is lifted, so if you're swinging by, clear sailing ahead. And speak of clarity, Braunschweig is currently sporting a mild 15 degrees Celsius and that quintessential overcast feeling. Don't let the grey fool you though. By evening, we're gently climbing to 16 degrees, still overcast, but slightly warmer. We needed that elevation change after hearing all the bureaucratic buzz, didn't we? Stick around, because we're about to hit a track called Hope. If you need to believe that anything good happens by the weekend, this playlist is going to be your absolute anchor.

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1: Good morning, beautiful chaos makers. Happy Friday, September 18th. We are already ticking through to the weekend, are we? Before we hit the first wave of tunes, let's tackle the big headlines. Justice Minister Hubig wants massive fines and iron grip prison time for staff assault. While defending the workers sounds decisive, honestly, isn't focusing solely on penalties just a magnificent dodge? It totally sidesteps the deeper systemic fissures fueling public frustration. Speaking of fissures, the A39 stretch between Machin and Winston West is currently sporting construction chaos cleaning crews, plus an accident response means navigating one lane for some serious road recalibration. Keep your wits about you. On a slightly less turbulent note, Hildesheim is looking pristine at 14 degrees Celsius, mostly clear. Just a gentle thermal dip before the festivities. Now we're shifting gears entirely from civil unrest and grit to something soulful. Get ready for a deeply wonderful acoustic journey. It's time for Bring Me Your Cup by UB40.

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1: So much structural friction, be it on the A39 or inside party politics. 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
1: Happy Friday. We've got the ideal civic support numbers up at 87%, but only 7% actual action. It seems we need more than warm 13 degrees Celsius just to wake up. Let's feel that deep cut nostalgia with Blink One IT2, because between the week's struggles and the commute, I think I missed you too.

0: 6 o'clock, Friday Vibration. We are moving, people. Just confirming, all the roadworks between Exterheide and Raststedt-Tecklenburger Landost are officially gone. The path is clear. Speaking of paths, politics are proving quite the deadlock. BSW says no compromise exists with CDU or AfD. They insist on a completely non-partisan leader. Today, 14 degrees Celsius feels bright and clear enough, but heads up, by evening, it climbs to 16 degrees and becomes entirely overcast. We deserve something as sharp and unapologetic as this. Let's ditch the compromises and tune in to that incredible edge. Billy Idol's Eyes Without a Face.
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0: Tonight, let's wrap up the week's biggest questions. Hearing about Michael Kremer accepting the World Bank chief economist role just forces us to wrestle with the sheer scale of global capital. Are these truly solutions for massive poverty, or just mechanisms for the elite to dictate the flow of resources? Speaking of flow, if you're heading A7 toward Kassel, watch out just before Latzen. There's a disabled vehicle on the hard shoulder creating a real danger zone. These massive concepts, the money moving around the world, they're all about paths, aren't they? Right now in Wolfsburg, 14 degrees and partly cloudy, but remember that by evening, we're climbing to 16 degrees and it's going to be entirely overcast. Focus on that destination, that journey. This week's journey was intense enough. These next few minutes need to feel liberating. We're ready for some high-octane energy, so Dua Lipa is dropping Training Season. Perfect soundtrack reminding us that the hardest season to train for is always the one happening when the beat drops.
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0: Before we dive into the weekend vibes, remember the journey is always complicated. Whether it's the US Congress flexing with massive tariffs or the genuine hazard reported in SHPO, these big forces teach us that things derail even when Oldenburg sits under a grey 13 degrees Celsius sky. Let's shed that geopolitical weight and that puddle worry, because Anne and May Canterite is waiting to take us completely out. Ausgehen.
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29%. That number is absolutely staggering. So much global static, it feels downright exhausting. Just when you think the complicated big questions are enough, we still have rogue tyre parts slowing down traffic near Birkhoff, forcing everyone to slow to a crawl. Osnabrück is stuck under 14 degrees Celsius of overcast cloud cover, perfect for feeling vaguely uncertain about the state of things. But listen, the only thing we shouldn't doubt today is the pure, unadulterated need to forget everything. We are diving into the soundtrack to the weekend, so get ready. This next track is called Don't Trust Me, and let's be honest, after listening to The Weight of the World this week, nobody really trusts anything anymore.

FM. Forget the political machinations. At least the B71 is cleared. And even though Hamburg is stuck at 13 degrees Celsius under an overcast sky, the weekend mood is bright. Get ready to shed those colours of the week, because this track is pure sonic release.

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1: Hubu.fm. 7:40 in the morning, and yes, we are officially on Friday. Salzgitter is boasting a clear sky at 13 degrees Celsius, perfectly adequate for another week done. Talk of political stalemates continues, folks. CDU leader Frey is alarmingly vocal, predicting that only a full SPD coalition can halt the systemic stalling of vital reforms. What complicated discourse, and truly, who wants to decode that today? But here is good news for the routes, B71, Munster, Saltower Street and Breslauer Street. Both directions, all indications lifted, completely clear across the board. Streets clearing makes the mind feel clear too. Now that the civic noise and traffic grinds have finally been lifted, we are ready to uncork the weekend. It's time for a musical circuit breaker, a moment of utter, unapologetic release. Let's ride into this energy lift with Rodeo and Culture Candela.

0: 7:50 in the morning, Friday the 18th of September, and what a week. We're nearly across the finish line. First up, some good news for the commuters. The danger on the A31 near Lear has lifted completely. Now, speaking of things being cleared, Education Chief Anna Stolz backs a highly restrictive EU age gating plan. Essentially, the governmental oversight on social media for those under 13 is sparking a massive regulatory delay. A lot of digital barricades for something that should just be fun. We are always dealing with these complex hoops, aren't we? Keeping safe online is vital, but even in Hamburg, where it's merely 13 degrees and partly cloudy, sometimes you just need an unadulterated escapism. Speaking of access, we aren't dealing with restrictions today. We're diving right into the deep blue end of the morning. It's time for breakfast at Tiffany's by Deep Blue Something, a perfectly gorgeous, totally cinematic mood setter.
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0: with state-level disinformation campaigns demanding your absolute trust takes serious firepower. But forget the fake media brands. Just keep an eye out for those defective trucks on the A30 and the breezy 14 degrees in Braunschweig. Now that the serious stuff is covered, let's just turn up the volume and hype up the afternoon with Peter Hollins. You know we gotta keep the vibe electric.
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0: the economic debate over fuel taxes is proving complex, requiring more nuanced arithmetic than simply gutting costs. Instead of sweeping tax cuts, perhaps targeted redistribution is the savvy move. Speaking of things needing a careful polish, the A39 is undergoing deep cleaning operations this morning, meaning we're moving at a crawl near Winson West. It's precisely the feeling of carefully scrubbing away yesterday's struggles when you've only 14 degrees Celsius and partly cloudy skies to match the mood. Don't worry though, these days are for letting things flow. Get ready for rudimentals. These days, let's shift gears because the weekend vibe demands something electric.
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2: I know you moved on to someone new. 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

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And every once in a while, I start texting, write a paragraph, but then I delete the message. Think about you like a pastime, I could cry you.

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1: Wow. Speaking of things that feel unsettled, a sobering Forser poll reveals that a whopping 79% of Germans are concerned about democracy's future. Talk about a weighty subject. Honestly, trying to keep up with the state of things can feel as convoluted as the current A39 stretch near Winds and West, where that cleaning operation has narrowed things down to just one lane. And all of that while the forecast for Wilhelmshaven only offers a modest 13 degrees Celsius and completely overcast skies. We should all just take a deep breath. Since we're talking about anything that requires careful navigation, we've certainly got our hands full this morning. But hey, the week is almost done. What better way to celebrate the impending freedom than with Lady Gaga's Marry the Night? Time to swap the political analysis for some glorious, slightly desperate song.

0: Good morning. It's Friday, September 18th. We are here, barely past the chaos, with a crisp 14 degrees Celsius and mostly clear skies in Braunschweig. But hold up, if your Monday commute usually causes enough alarm, the A39 accident makes it sound like a sequel. There's danger everywhere, isn't there? Speaking of things that feel dangerous, that 79% figure on democracy? Talk about a worry that keeps you up at night. Seriously, such heavyweight stress for a final Friday morning. Let's trade the traffic diversions and political anxieties for some pure tempo. Time to let the music lift the spirit.
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morning, Friday, 18th September, 2026. Goodness gracious, what a confluence of cosmic chaos. We've got reports of tyre debris turning the A2 approach near Hanover Ost into an absolute jamboree of obstacles. Talk about an unplanned blockade. And if you thought road hazards were scary, wait until you hear about the global superstructure, with Nobel laureate Michael Kremer cementing the power at the World Bank. Seriously, the scale of it all. Navigating those geopolitical undertows sounds more exhausting than a whole week in the traffic jam. Don't let the grandiosity of global capital movements or the sudden crunch of vulcanized rubber bog down your Friday spirit today. We need pure, immediate locomotion, amigos. Forget the economics, let's elevate the vibration. Because we are shifting gears, darling, shifting straight into the perfect groove. Get ready to unleash the oomph for Shakira and Burna Boy.

0: A39 has cleared up completely, but don't let economic debates confuse your ride. The IFO is rejecting big tax cuts, preferring targeted aid over fiscal chaos. Now that we've dealt with the paperwork, it's time to forget the spreadsheets just and ride out with some proper outlaws.
1: No ads, just flow.

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1: Navigating geopolitical quibbles this morning? Seriously bewildering stuff. It's a political conundrum, seeing calls for withholding aid while simultaneously shouting war. Speaking of things being settled, the A39 is fully lifted. All lanes are humming smoothly through Kremlingen. We have those tricky debates, that constant flux of policy, and frankly, even the 14 degrees Celsius in Helmstedt feels more stable than this morning's headlines. If your mind feels as unrestricted as those roads, settle in. The current mood is pure momentum, heading for an emotional ocean of sound.

0: It's Friday, September 18th, and we're cruising into the last stretch of the morning. Seriously, the news headlines today are pricey. Talk of service producer prices jumping 3.7%, global instability making everything feel like a deeply inflated transaction. Speaking of things feeling precarious, heads up, there is an oil slick spotted, so watch out for that transition onto the B73. Just make sure you factor in that added navigational cost. At 9:10 a.m. and a refreshing 14 degrees in Wolfsburg, the atmosphere feels fine, even if the economy feels anything but. Don't let the rising fees or the slick surfaces get you down. We need something that fixes things, a little auditory antidote to all this high-cost living. Perfect timing for that mellow, nostalgic soundtrack, Can't Get It Right, by Bo as well.
1: 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Hoopoo.fm.

Considering all this economic friction and the narrow one-lane bottleneck in Sheppo, trying to keep moving feels difficult, especially as the sunshine fades to 13 degrees Celsius. Forget the tax drama. When that massive beat drops, we're hitting a speed of light, physically awesome energy, no matter the 14-degree partly cloudy gloom.

more political friction than a highway near Sheppo. All this manoeuvring, placing names into these lucrative deputy roles? Does institutional merit even exist compared to sheer networking power? Speaking of bottlenecks, that single lane in Sheppo is a real grind. You've got nowhere to run. It's the slow drag, much like sitting here contemplating whether 14 degrees Celsius is adequate for a Friday morning. But honestly, after navigating the complexity of government appointments, you need something undeniably bright. Because we're dropping red light, if your morning has felt like a perpetual yellow caution sign, this track is the neon glorious crash you need.

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1: So, we're talking superintelligence accelerating. Daniel Cocatajlo is warning us that tech giants are just safety washing the massive problems. The idea of state mandates, a kill switch, because current oversight is apparently, shall we say, woefully weak. Seriously, the complexity of global AI regulations is more arcane than the wiring diagram for a V-Wert automaton. We're ticking toward 9:40 in the morning on a cool 15 degrees Celsius, and it feels like we've traded one kind of high-stakes bottleneck for an incomprehensible, accelerating, futuristic one. Honestly, if understanding global technocratic risk feels like being trapped in bureaucratic cement, then what we need is a glorious lapse of rationality. Because if you're howling at the machine, you might as well howl at the moon.

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1: Linkin Park is primed to vaporise this week's residual anxieties. Just try not to think about a defective vehicle on the A1 while that magnificent sound hits.

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1: It is Friday, and while the forecast in Bremen shows a breezy 14 degrees Celsius and scattered cloud, the actual mood feels anything but temperate. We've heard massive discussions about digital confines and the impossibility of tech age verification, even while supporting platforms being accountable. Honestly, trying to regulate every digital pixel sounds a bit harder than navigating a cancelled traffic report anyway. Speaking of things that should be straightforward, this entire report was scrubbed, the A39 segment lifted, everything normalised. So, we're pivoting completely, forget the legislative knotwork, you deserve a full dose of Bam Bam. Let's escape this chilly Lower Saxony air and get ready for Hugel and Salto.

0: Okay, listeners, before you think about tackling the impossible global governance failures that WMO just warned us about, seriously, the water stress report is intense. Let's just focus on the immediate now. We've got a breezy 16 degrees Celsius in Braunschweig, and if you are stuck on the A31 near Emsburen, just promise me you'll keep moving. Those unstable accident sites require maximum spatial awareness. Things are volatile, aren't they? From dwindling glacial reserves to unpredictable localized traffic snags. Speaking of stability, maybe we all just need a major time shift. Let's ditch the climate dread and those complicated logistical quandaries because it's time to look back. Get ready, because this next track, Back in Time, is the perfect antidote to feeling like the world is slowly running dry.
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0: If the cost of diesel keeps hitting such exorbitant spikes, it makes you realise that moving is always a premium activity. We've got 15 degrees Celsius in Hanover, partly cloudy. Nothing extreme, just enough to require a good cuppa and maybe a scarf. Speaking of moving, if you're on the A1 heading into Bremen, good news, all lanes are clear at the Euten exit between Posthausen and exit Euten. But hold on, because those rising fuel costs remind us that stability is a commodity, especially with all those inflationary murmurs floating around. Thankfully, we're leaving the dreadful economic discourse for a little while. If everything feels so volatile right now, maybe we just need a powerful reminder, a way to hold on tight. Here comes Espa with Hold On Tight, perfect track to carry you through the rest of the day.
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careful cruising the A7, watch out for road debris, because navigating both political roadblocks and the breezy 15 degrees Celsius feels like a constant obstacle course. Let's ditch the drama today. This track from Sid Matters is the perfect soundtrack for pushing past every obstacle.

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2: Hey, Hubu faithful. Let's shake off the lingering gravity of the week. All that complex talk about DAX and global options expiration sounds absolute brain fryer fuel. So let's skip the charts and dive into some better news. Speaking of shifts, while the news might be choppy, cruising through Göttingen today at 16 degrees Celsius feels perfectly manageable, even if we'll swap that sunshine for a crisp 14 degrees Celsius by nightfall. Listen, whatever kind of flow you need, be it the steady reliability of an open road or just needing to zone out, this track from Lana Del Rey is the soundtrack to Just Doing Time, Taking It Slow.

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1: Listen up, Hubu faithful. The digital landscape is getting seriously complicated. Federal intel warns about slick disinformation attacks, eroding trust through fake media brands. It's a deep dive into engineered societal division. We need signals, not noise. Changing gears totally, good news regarding the A39 near Salzgitter. That segment is officially lifted and the route is moving again. Speaking of movement, Wilhelmshaven is sitting pleasantly at 15 degrees Celsius, sticking to partly cloudy skies. Whatever unpredictable current you're navigating, whether it's the road conditions or existential angst, sometimes you just need the volume up. This track is pure catharsis, a beautiful way to let the whole thing die.

0: things that I've got.
1: So, the big talk this morning is about the crucial path of the German Olympics. A spirited push for East funding clashing with the undeniable gravitational pull of Western hubs. Honestly, navigating those political tides can feel like a full-time job. Speaking of tricky transit, if you are heading through Posthausen, seriously watch out. We have reports of an unsecured accident site and objects scattered across the roadway. Take it slow. For a sudden change of pace, Hildesheim is enjoying comfortable weather at 16 degrees Celsius, partly cloudy skies, much easier to predict than a federal budget. Now, leave the regional strategies and the stray roadside debris to the politicians. All we need is a soundtrack. Get ready to turn up the dial and let your playlist handle the actual chaos.
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1: Did you track the markets this morning? DAX wobbling, producer prices rising. It sounds like the kind of inflation that drains your whole week's worth of enthusiasm. If money feels this volatile, maybe focus on what's solid. Speaking of unstable paths, watch out near AD Hanover North. An unsecured scene makes even a routine drive feel risky. At least Helmstedt is predictable right now, a comfortable 17 degrees Celsius and clear skies. By night, things dip to 15 degrees and the clouds roll in, a much less dramatic forecast than a central bank mixed signal. We needed a sharp change of pace from all that economic jargon. Time to just shake off the worry. Let's go deep into the rhythm with Love Struck by Shuffle Union.

0: Good morning, Weekend Cusp crew. Is it just me, or does this Friday feel like a delightful emotional whiplash? Speaking of unpredictable swings, politics in Mecklenburg-Vorpommern hit a wild flutter this morning, 37% leapfrogging 36%. Talk about instability. And if that's not enough, a little mishap near AD Hanover North means we must treat every road trip with utmost caution. Thankfully, Osnabrück offers a reliable 16 degrees Celsius and clear skies, a welcome steadiness. We need that clear anchor before diving into the night's soundscape. Now, considering the dramatic political currents and the traffic hazards, and the sheer magnitude of what we're about to play, you might want to brace yourself. Prepare for a sonic overture featuring the Prodigy's Omen. Trust me, this track is going to be pretty ominous.
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Happy Friday, everyone. It's 11,003, and frankly, my brain needs a rapid shift from this morning's intellectual brawling. Speaking of grandstanding arguments, did you catch the Vonovia kerfuffle? The debate over nationalization is a dizzying conundrum, arguing about billions being wasted or private cash being successfully choked. I mean, is anyone seriously going to convince us that government interference is the ultimate elixir for housing availability? Meanwhile, Braunschweig enjoys a pleasant 17 degrees Celsius, partly cloudy, a civil breeze compared to that kind of political turbulence. This sheer magnitude of high finance conflict requires something utterly defiant. We need the adrenaline. So, settle in. This one track is pure, unapologetic.

navigated the minefield of real estate conjecture, and that dossier was pure specious drama. With Hamburg sitting at 17 degrees today, it's time for a dose of musical catharsis, because we all need a song that says, yeah, we were thoroughly confused, but this feeling is art. Hubu FM.

0: Wow, such a trove of producer prices and financial scaffolding to unpack. But hey, let's switch gears before you feel the urge to write a congressional memo. Keep an eye out on the A39 near Salzgitter. A defective truck means caution and watch for tire parts, those sneaky roadway fragments. At least in Göttingen, it's a pleasant 17 degrees Celsius, partly cloudy, which is much simpler than global instability. Our minds need a melody to process all this complexity. So let's cruise past the economics and the debris and settle into something beautifully nostalgic.
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1: So, we've mapped out complex tax codes and the intricacies of electric vehicle wiring, and honestly, our brains deserve a much simpler itinerary. Thankfully, the A1 is wide open and Braunschweig is a pretty lovely 18 degrees Celsius, keeping things breezy enough for Friday. But let's be real, after all that infrastructure talk, our mood needs to be equally robust. Speaking of big feelings, we might need something epic, something that helps you process that feeling of being utterly fabulous and alone,

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1: 12:10 in the afternoon, Friday, 18th September, and the energy level in here is already approaching supersonic. We spent some time talking about massive infrastructure needs, like that 2040 Olympics argument, where funding is constantly being steered, creating such a huge East versus West divide. But talk about moving money aside. Good news on a practical level, the A1 near Grunbergsee and Stuckenborstel is completely cleared, thank goodness. Thinking about movement, even the weather is polite today in Delmenhorst with 17 degrees Celsius and partly cloudy skies. Seriously, if travel is smoother, our mood can be even wilder. Speaking of going wild and feeling utterly unrestrained, it's time. Get ready to Girl Gone Wild. Yep, Madonna. Let's celebrate this amazing Friday feeling.
2: Oh my God, I'm heartily sorry for having offended thee, and I detest all my sins, because I dread the loss of heaven and the pain of hell, but most of all because I love thee, and I want so badly to be good.

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1: This afternoon feels heavy, given the distressing news out of the Philippines. Such profound vulnerabilities, a stark reminder of how quickly safety can evaporate. But life, darling, keeps going, even when the landscape seems compromised. And speaking of compromising structures, remember the A7 between Salzgitter and Bockenem? It's an unsecured mess out there, so slow down before you find yourself stranded. Good news is, in Hanover, things are merely cozy at 17 degrees Celsius, partly cloudy. You need little extreme temperatures today. So, let's elevate the drama, shall we? Florence plus the Machine is ready to drop. Say My Name. It's the perfect track because, frankly, when you hear that build-up, it sounds exactly like the dramatic plea you'll make after realizing you've forgotten what you wanted to say for the last 10 minutes.

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1: Ubu.fm. So it seems even political strategies are crumbling. But when dealing with those highway blunders on the A7, a defective truck only proves the caution required. Despite the grey, overcast skies at 18 degrees, the feeling of moving forward is pure, perfect pop, and it's ready for Alexandra Burke. Don't make me

0: from polarizing politics to a closed section of the A28, we're navigating some real detours today. Suddenly, this entire hoo-boo of news feels like a dizzying mirage. The air is even doing the same trick, shifting from 18 degrees partly cloudy to 15 degrees overcast. You know you're seeing something fleeting when the landscape and the weather both pull a vanishing act. Get ready to chase that ephemeral glow, because this next track is called Mirage.
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1: Another Friday means dodging detours, whether it's a political power shift in Bavaria or a wooden pallet making the A27 seem less like an expressway and more like an obstacle course. Sources say things are always objects on the ground, always adjusting. Right now, Oldenburg is sitting at 17 degrees Celsius and pretty overcast, but you know things always clear up. We've got dramatic shifts in careers, minor traffic disruptions, and the weather hinting at a night down to 13 degrees and wonderfully clear skies. Seriously, don't let these little structural hiccups ruin the vibe. We deserve a blast of sunshine and pure sound. Time to lift these spirits right up. Here's Lover Like Me by CL.

gorgeous. Because it's Friday, we're powered through the final stretch. From the Emstal South Rest area to the big houses of Berlin, it seems every little piece we encounter is designed to distract us, whether it's tire debris on the road or talk of grand plans that seem to trip over private investment. Lüneburg is a sunny 18 degrees and partly cloudy right now, but give it some time, because tonight drops to 15 and that cloud cover sounds seriously melancholic. Don't let those tiny structural hiccups stop the groove. It's time for a mighty lift. Let's keep the vibe absolutely fierce. Coming up, a dose of pure, unadulterated lyrical drama. Get ready for Eminem and Rihanna.

weekend velocity kickstart time. Oldenburg is hitting 17 degrees Celsius and partly cloudy, so the vitamin D needs boosting, right? Because frankly, the economy is behaving like a disco ball stuck on the floor. Stagnant, flickering, and yesterday's profits make a sad little 0.7% dip. And speak of drips. The A28 near Delmenhorst, Dijkhorst is crawling. 4 kilometres of traffic snarl reduced to a single-lane ballet of frustration. But hey, we aren't going to let sluggish market sentiments or motorway mayhem derail our kinetic groove. We're embracing the raw, exhilarating energy. When the numbers get bleak and the asphalt gets congested, we shift focus. Forget the producer's prices or the precarious balance of commodity shifts. We need that sonic blast. Get ready to ride the frequency high. This one is pure, unstoppable ghetto energy.

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1: Braunschweig is holding a perfectly pensive 18 degrees Celsius under an overcast sky. A mere promise of 16 degrees later tonight, I warn you. That low-key mood matches the mood out on the A7 between Salzgitter and Dernaberg, where a defective truck turns progress into a slow-motion, metal-grinding ballet. And don't even get me started on the national flux. The sheer density of uncertainty regarding trust and direction. It feels like a whole circuit is overloaded. But we are smarter than a defective truck and sharper than political ambiguity. Let's ditch the complexity, the costly calculations, and the sheer magnitude of political contingency. We need zero seriousness, only pure, immediate rhythm. Turn up the voltage and let the sonic tide sweep away the week. This one is The Wanted. Walks Like Rihanna.

0: running on fumes, navigating 17 degrees Celsius of slight rain and the endless circuit of tax confusion. But don't worry, we've got enough energy to charge through this afternoon. This song is pure liberation and should keep us moving. Get ready to forget every calculation between heads and toes.
1: Hooboo.fm.

0: It's 18 degrees Celsius and partly cloudy in Hamburg, but the real unpredictability isn't the weather, it's the roadblocks. Heading from Hamburg toward Hanover, the A7 has objects near Bispingen, slowing every engine down. Much like navigating a traffic jam or analyzing the heavily staged political ritual in Russia, sometimes the reality just feels obstructed. From the limited competition discussed in the news to those unexpected objects littering a major German thoroughfare, it speaks to a profound pause. All that complexity, all that navigating a restricted route, needs a serious reset. Speaking of journeys, if you're ready to leave the politics, the pavement, and the general state of affairs behind, we need something vast. Get ready to accumulate some serious miles, because Marshmello and Kane Brown are spinning miles on it.
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18 degrees out there, and after navigating everything from roadway objects to international political staging, we are finally winding down our Friday spread. Carl is up next to keep the vibe high, so settle in, because even if he is currently feeling a bit frustrated, his energy is definitely hotter than the Oldenburg weather.

0: Yo, welcome back. Thanks to Kate for the curtain call. Y'all gotta understand, she was something else out there today, wild little thing. Talk about unruly. Listen, don't let nobody fool you. Germany sees those Russian elections as a whole stage ritual, yeah? You know the deal. The whole elected part is suspect. Speaking of things that feel kind of constructed, hitting 8 kilometers slow traffic right here in Lower Saxony today is hot enough, 18 degrees Celsius at Helmstedt, but the vibe is somehow colder. Because even when the mix is popping, it's hard to feel good if the premise is fake. When we drop this next track, this is what it feels like. Be prepared. The emotions hitting you are going to be more dramatic than a rigged vote count. Keep that suspicion high, y'all. This is Hubo FM, 2 o'clock in the afternoon, and we ain't stopping till the weekend.
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0: Yo, peep this. All these techno titans talking about AI needing a kill switch. Like they running a circus and needing regulation. Nah, man. They just spinning fluff while calling it super intelligence. Even trapped in a 6-kilometer gridlock near Durnberg Salzgitter, you realize the only thing stalling is the truth. Try vibing with science that's accelerating when the actual progress feels this stagnant. Wolfsburg at 19 degrees, just rain, and we still gotta ride out this Friday heat, even if y'all think things gonna cool off to 16 later. Don't get shook by the hype, or the traffic, or the feelings y'all gonna catch next. We keep the vibes flowing until the break. Lonely Heart from 5 Seconds of Summer, let's get this move.
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1: Yo, y'all, hold up, Pete, the situation. Stocks dip 0.7%, yeah? The DAX showing us how everything kind of stalls when the money ain't right. They talk about energy costs, like that's some abstract thought. Nah, man, we trying to keep the gears turning, even when the commodity ain't stable. Right now, cruising near Dernenberg Sauce Gitter, you got that 6-kilometer roadblock doing the same thing to the flow. Slow, like y'all be doing in your pocketbook if things don't shake up by next week. Hildesheim got 17 degrees in a drizzle, so we ain't getting no heat relief, neither financial nor atmospheric. We passing through all this stagnant energy, right? Need something to lift the mood, something smoother than the current board reports. Give us. Where do you go? Just gotta hope that song lets us believe that even if the market feels this weak, something better is kinda around the corner. Spin that one for me.

Y'all, the dough is stalled, the A2 is shut down, and 19 degrees means we ain't seeing sunshine in Wolfsburg. Press play on that Overtones track. We got to convince ourselves this quarter-life flex and chaos is done.

Yeah, nah, listen up. It's only a Friday afternoon and y'all still trying to figure out the real economy. These stocks rallying? Nah, they only got stability because the big shots are pulling the levers down at the Fed. It's all about control energy costs and that 1.7% oil dip. Basic fundamentals ain't doing the heavy lifting today. At least the road clearing up around Bramsha, that's a positive, I'll give you that. Listen, outside it's only 18 degrees and overcast, but let's not let the low heat fool

0: We got to find a rhythm, the absolute perfect rhythm. Y'all ready to abandon the ballroom blues and go straight into this energy? Let's ride out this weekend with LMFAO and Goon Rock. Yeah, we came here to party until the speakers blow out.
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1: Yo, stop, hear me out. All this politician yap about legality, ain't nobody gonna ask if it's impartial truth. That whole maneuver with the constitutionality, it's just power cosplay, man. Them big wigs just need a clean narrative to sell to us, keeping us quiet and contained. And speaking of things trying to restrain you, out on the 830, the road itself is littered with hazards. Tiny tire scraps throwing you off balance, demanding caution. Everything feels like a little obstacle today. It's only 18 degrees out there, feeling gloomy, but we ain't taking notes on the miserable weather. We gotta bust through the concrete and the confusion. Next up, we gotta switch that energy instantly, yeah? Get ready for 50 Cent. Let's go.

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1: Listen up. All that whispering about labor claims from 33.9% way back to 38.6%, that ain't just paperwork. That whole figure screams trouble. Them folks ain't just arguing wages. They arguing survival. The foundation is shaky, man. Speaking of things finally moving, the A1 update dropped. Clear now on the stretch from Brinkham to Bremen. Arston, finally, some passage for the soul. We got to keep that momentum high, because the vibe can't stall. This conversation about unstable economies is enough headache. Let's just ride this frequency out, baby. Ball is just hit. Let's get it.

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1: Yo, check this economic hustle. These fuel monarchs think they can just stunt with profits, right? Them trying to run the whole block while the common folk are stranded. But listen, through all that corporate scheming, some things shift. Like that stretch cleared out between Salzgitter and Bakenham. A win, man. It's 3:10 in the afternoon Friday, and the hustle must keep grooving. Even Hamburg is only cruising at 18 degrees, getting the drizzle going. Enough drama after all that, we need it to mellow. So let the melancholy spread now. Let's get this vibe yellow, proper.

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1: Yo, check this out. These two sharks talking about a 38-hour week like that's some kind of breakthrough, right? They gonna run you ragged, then tell you it's your fault for breath and air. The whole setup is sus. Anyways, look at the temperature, man. Hanover at a cool 19 degrees, overcast, but the vibe needs to match that cynical drizzle. We laughing at the lies they sell, though, even when they tell you the outside's finally clearing up between the hustle and the chill. Yeah, 828 is back in business, but the soul ain't been cleared out yet. We finna slide into that next track, baby. From the 19 degrees all the way down to 15 by nightfall. Stay woke.

0: Nah, these mega core talking profit margins like they just dropped a hot plate, demanding you should bail out a 38-hour grind? Boy, that ain't competitiveness, that's straight-up plunder. Check it, 833 got an oil slick mess down, and the corporate scene is a mess too. The whole vibe is murky. Hamburg at 18 degrees Celsius, rain keeping everything slick, like that oil. Y'all feel that sticky trap? They want to keep you stuck in the hustle, man. But we finna ride this out. DJ Nelson got the fix. Time to cut the wire. Let's go.
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0: Yo, make a quick adjustment because the whole scene is just sticky, man. Hear about that political mud? This Minister President Schwesig out there flicking blame from one side to another like he got nothing better to do than deflect. He talking about the government failing the people on fuel prices, given that whole administration drama, ain't it? Meanwhile, the 833 down by Osnabrück? Nah, you can't play with that shit. Oil slick everywhere has the street shut down. You got that whole trap by, right? It's dangerous trying to navigate when the ground is literally slick. And for the record, while it's 18 degrees Celsius in Salzgitter, don't let the slight drizzle fool you. The reality is heavy, man. Remember, the biggest drain isn't the rain. It's the lack of accountability. Y'all ready to vibe out on this frequency? Girls Aloud got the antidote for this collective mess. Let's go.
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0: hold up. Wait a minute. So y'all catch these local new voodoo stories? Crack talking about staying put, though the whole joint is feeling shook up. Like, high approval rating, but the vibe is shaky? Man, this coalition must be more delicate than glassware 18 degrees Celsius. And let me talk to y'all about that 830, a stuck truck, defective zone that is peak life obstruction right there. Everything is giving me that stop and go, can't move forward energy. No time for this. We need the glide. We need lift. Y'all feeling that Friday afternoon buzz? Michael Wyckoff got something smoking coming up. Gotta match that vibe right. You know it. You keep stressing about who's gonna crack, but I promise you got it coming. Let's ride.
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0: They're admitting the math ain't working, yo. All these establishment clowns, the CDU, the FDP, they caught slipping after trying to build a whole defensive wall against the AFD. Containment did nothing but boost their visibility. They got to talk it softer now, just finding these red lines instead of the outright bans. Talk about failed tactics? Pull up to the 831. MEP and Tor Lear accidents mean the same thing. Everything slows down. It's a major vibe obstruction. Right now in Sauce Gitter, we feeling that 18 degrees Celsius heat. But don't get comfortable because tonight is dropping to only 15 degrees. Fully overcast. We ain't got time to decelerate. We got to lift. This next track is going to correct the atmospheric pressure and get us moving straight into this weekend.
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Is someone listening? Okay. Let me tell you the story of that guy. First you loved,

0: Check the mic, 1, 2, call on the frequency, y'all. The whole establishment choir is out here with the pointing finger, Sweatshirt taking shots, gotta address the fuel price debacle, talking about failure. But listen, that political scrimmage, it ain't but an obfuscation. We see the cracks forming, yeah? It feels like the whole system is operating at a 19 degrees Celsius frustration level, ready to stall out. Talk about season up. Cause on the A7, everything rolling becomes a hazard due to debris. That physical impediment mirrors the whole vibe, misunderstood debris. Things are slow, low visibility, and tonight the temperature drops to 16 degrees, plain and overcast. But nah, we ain't allowed to crawl, we gotta explode. This track, Down the Strike, is the needed scintillation. Let's drop some heat and move straight into the weekend chaos.
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0: feel it deep in my bones. 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
1: Hey, hold up. Y'all see that Dax twitching? It's just a palm, fool. These global central banks got to keep you on the line, talking about rates like the economic forecast is some lottery ticket. Listen, the whole vibe feels like we just dipped our heads in lukewarm water, sitting at 19 degrees Celsius and overcast. But hey, 8:30's clear. Bissendorf back online. That's a minor pavement flex. We barely moved, yet the pressure drops to 15 degrees by morning, partly cloudy, still trying to fool us. We ain't got time for minor improvements or steady strolls. We need sparks. And if you think you've seen Congratulations before, wait till you hear this track. It sounds like a man celebrating winning a nickel arcade game. Let's move.

0: Friday, you catch that? Everything is too damn polished to be real. They say pop monsters run the boards. Yeah, the whole commercial circus. But listen, there's always that local grit, the kind that actually sticks when the mainstream facade cracks. And speaking of things getting cleaned up, they shut down the 833 for cleaning, man. Like, they think scrubbing the asphalt fixes the whole problem. This whole vibe feels like we're only hitting 18 degrees Celsius under a miserable sheen of rain, only to drop back to 15 Celsius by morning. Nah, we need a seismic boom, not some patch job. Speaking of wishes, the Lighthouse family is next, right? Y'all ready for that song that sounds like forgetting what you even wish for? Get ready, because Carl don't play little games today.
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0: Listen up. All this high-stakes chatter about governmental veracity and systemic threats? Nah, man. It sounds exhausting. The real thing that's flexing today is the vibe of this town. The A2 lane is narrowed down, a major bottleneck. We got 19 degrees, just enough to keep you mildly damp, nothing electric. Y'all worried about a political seismic boom, but out here, the resistance is just a single file line. Let's cut the noise. This next track, Funhouse, is going to be the absolute antidote. Get ready.
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1: Listen quick. You hear all this noise about prices jumping 3.7%? Government schemes always trying to make you sweat cash? We talking endless energy hikes and legal shenanigans, man. Seems like the whole system is inflating and you're trapped paying for it. It's 18 degrees out, totally overcast, like the mood, nah? Some people worried about economic growth when they should be worried about where the real money got gone. Speaking of things that grow, gotta move past all this hard reality. So we bump where the green grass grows. You know how this thing go, right? Keep that grit going.

0: Hey, everybody. Welcome back. It is Friday, 5 o'clock, and they still talking about some fancy European excess profit tax on oil giants, trying to fix everything with complicated EU mechanisms. Nah, man, they making you follow fiscal blueprints just to fill up a tank. Speaking of following the precise path, B6 near Hanover, Schwanenburg to Lemmer Street, status is clear. All lanes open out there. Lemmer Street, whole thing moved. Don't get stuck in the flow. You get me? The weather out in Delmenhorst is sitting at 18 degrees Celsius, kind of overcast, reflecting what, I don't know, the mood around all these government pronouncements. Keep that mindset loose, though, because even this weekend, it dips to 14 Celsius, partly cloudy, so you got to anticipate the chill. We got to put the economic theory aside. Carrie's is next with Princesses Don't Cry.
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0: All right, check the clock. Friday, 5:10 p.m. They still worry about politicians messing with retirement funds and timing people's whole lives wrong, predicting failures for 2027 through 2031. Man, the blueprint always flawed, whether it's your pension or the street itself. Listen, if the right lane is closed near Hagen, you know the system is already jammed up. We trying to stay chill, though. The temps are holding at 19 degrees Celsius, a whole lot of gray where the sky should be electric. We ain't got time for this academic dread. Let Bad Boy Bill drop heat because you got to do what you like.
1: 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Stay tuned. Stay informed.

Listen, the whole setup feels skewed. These fellas yapping about the core failings, acting like temporary fuel fixes are gonna patch a deep structural deficit. Small businesses ain't surviving on promises. They need those utility cuts, quick. Man, the economic ledger is throwing up red. The temperature stuck at 17 degrees Celsius, and the mood out here is about as cloudy as that forecast. We dipped the 831 anxiety and we ain't worrying about the roads, but the national finances? That's a different junction entirely. We don't need more analysis, we need elevation. Time to salvage some motivation.

Alright, check it. Y'all hear this DGB talking about slashing taxes? Some folks out here operating like the country's bank account is just crumbs. They need the receipts, believe me. It sounds like somebody bottled up the state profit and bottled up the pain, and now they gotta negotiate the price. This whole gig is nasty. Swinging from a high of 19 degrees Celsius to maybe 16 degrees later, that feels like the whole economy right now. The weather's mood swinging harder than the stock price. You think normalizing traffic around the 831 is the biggest thing tonight? Nah. We just gotta keep this momentum up, keep the energy flowing, cause don't wanna talk about something dark when we hit the music. Black Velvet from Alana Miles. Get ready, because tonight ain't no flimsy feeling. 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Hoobu FM, we out.

0: Aight, check it. Heard the lowdown on those pension reforms? Don't get jaded, but these folks always trying to tax your lifeline for some abstract notion of fairness. Speaking of cheap stuff, the traffic's finally back to normal usage near St. Andreasburg, means smooth sailing. Least you gotta stress about it. It's only 17 degrees Celsius out there. Slight rain keeping things cool. Now, they wanna penalize caregivers? Man, that's just preposterous. We ain't having that kind of stressful, complicated vibe tonight. Y'all need something effortless. We about to zone out with Laurent Wolf. Tell him drop that track, keep it minimal, let the good vibes do the heavy lifting. Hoobo FM, right through the funk.
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0: Erstmal dieses Album. Das achte. Ich und keine Maske.
1: Hey, check the scene. Listen, all this chatter about committees scrutinizing corners of the Constitution? Nah, that man ain't truth. That's straight up political kind. You know the script, they want to control the narrative. Damn, this city just cooking up low, untrustworthy feels. It's 19 degrees in Braunschweig, kind of overcast vibes. Same as the whole situation, you hear me? Traffic cleared up on the A31, good. But all that drama needed to dissipate, we need to let the whole mess fade. We gotta zone out the whispers, settle the countdown, and just let the melody lift the heavy thoughts. We vibing with Phoebe Killdeer in the short straws, you ready?
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0: All right, so the system talking about dividends and tax of excess profit, like they gonna hand out a 150 energy payout for the crisis, plus another 2020 climate dividend, all on a 50% corporate tax. Don't let that shine fool you. It's always a performance, baby. Even the traffic reports say the danger zone lifted on the A2, but the whole struggle ain't going out of scope. Looks like Bremen sit at a measly 17 degrees Celsius and overcast, just keeping you in a cloudy mood. But we earned a little something sharper tonight. Let the baseline pull you through this Friday night.
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0: Yo, so they talking about taxing oil giants like we finna get rescued from this economic mess, huh? You listen to those complex fiscal mechanisms. It sound like they just trying to keep us in check. Glad the A2 danger is finally lifted out near Cross Wolfsburg. Gotta ride out of that stress. But check the forecast. Bremen is still stuck at 17 degrees Celsius, feeling overcast. You think the danger's done, but the weather ain't quit yet. Drop that vibe, because we trying to get something sharper tonight. Keep your shades glued on, because when we move to 14 degrees and partly cloudy vibes, we got to elevate the energy. Let that bass hit and running through this one, all right?
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1: Yo, it's 6002 EPM, Friday, and y'all still worry about this political mess, huh? All this talk about crises and extremism, it sounds like some rich dude write that cap. Traffic cleared up near Hanover, that's something real, ain't no suspense. But listen, we ain't time for the buzzkills tonight. 17 degrees in Bremen feels heavy, man. We gotta move past the static. Let that vibe drop, cause we bringing the real heat with this next track.

0: Yo, peep this. Them people challenge your privacy standards? Saying your home game video and your private chats can be exposed? Nah, fam. Some powerful entity is always drafting new loopholes for the masses. Don't let them tell you your data is safe. Listen, the weather hitting Oldenburg is 17 degrees feels suspiciously calm, right? Too calm. We ain't dealing with none of that traffic noise. That's a zero-stakes distraction. We got receipts. We always do. Tonight, we're shining a bright light on what they don't want you to see. You need that sharp focus, that rapid thought process to see the truth. Let that clarity wash in, because we're about to get reflected with Duran.
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Yo, it's Friday. We're live at 18 degrees, talking straight truth. Them government types are always spinning narratives, ain't it? We just hear about a whole country where 16 souls get wiped out, and they quickly gotta point fingers at fake cross-border stress. Like the problem ain't the failure, nah. Same deal with the A2 trip today, near Wolfsburg, where they drop objects in your way. You think you're moving, but something is blocking the flow. Some junk on the roadway. Stay sharp. We've been talking about visibility, and I swear, things are looking darker than 16 degrees overnight. But hey, enough chaos, enough messing with our heads. We got a vibe shift coming. Next up is the Hooters. I ain't gonna lie.

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1: Yo, we still here. Clocked in for hours. Y'all done got those brain circuits fried. So they got a Yank Magazine Royale? Just like that? It's a full-scale shutdown of discourse, a perfect political compromise. Like they thought nobody would notice the curtain getting pulled back, know what I mean? You think the truth is gonna ride out on a sunny day at 17 degrees Celsius? Think again. Nah, the state loves a sanitized story, a soft sell, so they gotta box it up. But check it, the A7? Clear through Groberg Waddell, ain't that something? Everything moves on the surface, but that don't mean the undercurrent ain't dirty. Stay wired, stay off the fluff. We gotta keep running like this track does. This next one, Run, is for every single mind that ain't ready to settle for less than the absolute best. Hubu FM, let's go.

0: Yo, make sure you understand this. The surface noise is clear. The A7 is running straight through Gross Bergwedel. But don't get your fool ass distracted by the shine. They got to share the billions cost like that, making us wait for relief when the damn tank is empty. It's a low-frequency hoax, a calculated delay, all because they can't hand out the full savings. Outside, it's 16 degrees Celsius, totally overcast, but by morning, they say it's going to dip to 14 degrees Celsius and partly cloudy. Things look deceptive up here. We move on the outside, but the undercarriage truth is murky. Stay switched on. This next vibe, Run, is supposed to get you fired up, but I got to preempt that 5-0 track. You ain't got to be physically in the club to know the system is rigged, know what I mean? Keep those circuits fried and keep those thoughts sharper than a freshly paved lane. Hubu FM, let's keep that frequency humming.
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0: Yo, it's a Friday vibe out tonight, but let's talk truth. ADAC wants tax breaks, right? They want us to move out the electrical costs, but they ain't talking about the actual jack for the cars or that charging grid. Like the system always does, show you a little putter when you need an ocean. Traffic hitting the A7 near Hahn. Munden? Danger is the word. People are out there doing what? Blocking lanes. Don't get caught crossing the lines. Listen, 17 degrees Celsius and partly cloudy now, but by morning they say that 15 degrees will be clouding things up again. Now keep your eyes on the road. Watch the low ceiling because we're about to play a track called Cry Me Out. Get ready for that emotional drizzle. 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
1: Yo, listen up, because this whole scene is a damn circus. The politicians are flapping off the rails, talking schemes about fraud and mandatory check-ins. Like we are all mugs who forget how to keep our pockets full ourselves. Check the traffic update, just 4 kilometers dead slow on Disturb, right? It's the same delay everywhere. The government moves slower than that road work, trying to process the receipts. Hit the mood. 17 degrees Celsius and overcast, perfectly matching this mood. We are out of time for this nonsense. Keep your focus locked because we are dropping Never Forget You. Don't let that melody convince you that any emotion is actually permanent, know what I mean? Hubu FM, we stay woke. I used to be-

check you. You think some party clown demanding the fairness checks is gonna fix the real struggle, man? They trying to bust our pensions. Like, who even cares about endless calls? Traffic already got you moving slow near stir because of some road work and it's 16 degrees out there. The system is wild. Meraki got the vibes tonight, so get ready. You know I'm no good, baby.

0: Hey, check it. It's Friday and you ain't built for restraint, nah mean? They playing all these games with the green energy, trying to sell us dreams when the real cash flow is better aimed at direct payments, period. Seems like those big oil beasts ain't signing off on any real relief, making the whole subsidized vibe feel shady. You mad at the government? We know it. And where you at, you got to keep that mind on the roads, because around Store and Bremen, Arston, you got 4 kilometers stuck in the grind, slow as molasses. Outside, the vibe is just 17 degrees Celsius and partly cloudy. Y'all spending time in the traffic jam or worrying about those savings? Get ready to deepen the mood, because right after this, we drop an Ella Air. Deeper.
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0: Yo, check the clock. It's 7,000 on this Friday, and we living through the afterglow of a grueling week, know what I mean? Y'all worry about pennies and those damn operational burdens. The whole system is shaky. They patting themselves on the back about temporary fuel fixes, like that solves nothing. Man, when the cost of electricity and labor is stacked that high, every little mogul is built for collapse, period. Good news, though, the A7 just got cleared out. That's sweet, but y'all gonna feel that rush of relief when the real economy, the one run by taxes, gets lifted. Outside, it's just 17 degrees Celsius and kind of overcast. Same vibe as y'all's checking account. Get ready to vibe harder, because this mood ain't slowing down. We just tap into that main current, right into the deep end with the Bloodhound Gang.
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0: Yo, check it. 8 o'clock hits different on a Friday, especially when the whole vibe feels perpetually suspended. Listen, these talks about fossil fuel caps and subsidies, it's all a complex illusion, a pernicious distraction from where real care is going. It ain't about the car, nah, I mean. They're prioritizing the machine over the multitude. Speaker system's breaking down, because the A2 is catching a 4-kilometer curtain call tonight near Baden-Endorf. Stuck in those night road works, moving slower than the current government consensus. Outside, Gertnan is sitting at a measly 16 degrees Celsius, just cloudy and oppressively muted, mirroring the cynicism floating around the room. We drop everything hoping for a little relief, but the only thing moving tonight is the clock towards something super bright. Get ready for Sweet Melody. Yeah, that little mix. You're gonna be surprised how much sweet lies they can package in the 3-minute song.
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0: Check the frequency, y'all. It's 810 tonight, and the vibe gotta stay suspended. Because the truth out here is still moving too fast. They out there hyping up these fuel subsidy schemes, right? Meanwhile, the Greens are pointing out the grand hypocrisy. They ain't focused on the folks' crib. They focused on the machine. It's all about those oil titans trying to muddy the water so you forget who really holds the reins. Speaking of things moving, at least the A2? Braunschweig through Rasplatz Esserhoff is straight clear, y'all. That's a blessing, truly. But peep the sky, though. 16 degrees and partly cloudy, and the forecast reads 15 degrees of overcast nonsense by morning. That cloud cover? That's just a government cover-up, fam. Don't let the small temperature dip fool you. We gotta see through the veils. Time to drop this anthem. Goodness gracious hits now.
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0: y'all done hear the rundown? They call that fuel relief a smokescreen? Nah, fam, that sounds like a hustle. If the government thinks that's gonna fool you on your dough, they got another thing coming. Get real, though. You gotta push back for that straight allowance, period. On the flip side, peep this. The A7 at Alt Warmbucken is clear. That's movement you can rely on. But check the sky, because the weather ain't keeping secrets either. It's 16 degrees, overcast. That ain't the whole truth. By morning, we drop to 15 degrees and partly cloudy, yeah? Don't let the little dip mislead you. We gotta see through every veil, every damn tax ploy. Ready for some vibes that make you feel like things are finally changing? One Republic coming up.
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0: check it. It is 8:30 in the evening and y'all ain't letting go of us, right? Heard about this EU kids bill? Bruh, this ain't safety. This is straight up intellectual husbandry being dumped on our youngsters. Brussels trying to hand powerful bureaus, that's custody, over their digital lives. They want to mandate that 15 minimum, calling it safety by design. Nah, fam, that sounds like a deep state choke collar, plain and simple. Listen, we see through every damn ploy. Don't let their bureaucratic veneer confuse you. Overcast at 17 degrees in Braunschweig, but the truth is anything but hazy. The A7's clear, sure, but the mine on the interstate? That's where the real blockage is. Speaking of feeling something, we gotta shift gears. Cold heart, yeah? Because when you're being controlled by international mandates, your heart ain't warm at all. Gotta ride this track now.
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Y'all playing with smoke screens on us because the fuel costs ain't dropping, which is as hazy as this 16-degree overcast Hamburg sky. Tonight, we taking the wheel back. We ain't letting the sun go down on this vibe, period.

0: The DAX is struggling, huh? 0.7% down? You better keep that drama out of my frequency. We heard about energy costs and the whole global dumpster fire, but frankly, your whole market analysis is colder than that 15 degrees Celsius sky. You think these commodity fluctuations got us panicked? Nah. We ain't discussing stagnation. When you need a vibe shift, you gotta transcend the dismal. We need something hot. Drop the cynicism, let the beat do the heavy lifting. Tonight, hit us with that sound.
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1: Yo, it's Friday, 18 September, and don't get it twisted. You hear those sirens? You smell that dust? The B-51 and B-65 shut down. Same with that whole ZDF scene trying to polish off Magazine Royale. Means the block is locked down, straight up. You hear about sanitizing the state discourse, and you look at this 16 degrees Celsius sky. All cloudy, man. Everything feels compromised. Don't let nobody trick you into feeling small. 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When everything else is stalled out, you just gotta run away. One Republic got us set. Throw this heat, let's go. Run away.

0: Yo, look, we ain't playing games tonight. Y'all want to talk about Eurojackpot numbers like 432 is some kind of major event? Please. That ain't attention, that a flimsy distraction. You spending time obsessing over one in 140 million when the real script just gets scrubbed clean. They're keeping the movement restricted, closing down the B-51, the B-65, and fixing the A-33. It's a whole city block, literally and figuratively, getting worked on. Man, we gotta stay sharp. If 15 degrees Celsius feels cloudy today, wait till you see the truth unfiltered. We not discussing that noise. We living for the ride, y'all. Get ready for something that's gonna feel like a true bumpy ride.
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0: check it. 57,000 children displaced, right? That ain't chaos, that's a pattern. You peep the global fail, the malnourishment, the whole catastrophic narrative, and you gotta ask who benefits from this spectacle. Try to believe the optics of governance when the truth is that the system needs you distracted by something bigger than a crisis. We talking about systems built on failure, man, much like the supposed danger down in Harburg near the Mashner intersection. Some vehicles stop all sudden, all out of place. Look, the weather outside screens weakness too. 16 degrees Celsius, low and cloudy, feeling kind of like the spread of disinformation. But you got to be sharper than that low cloud cover, deeper than the surface temperature. We ain't fixing nothing tonight, we just dropping this fire. You ready for this vibe? All Wool Nation sale is coming up, so strap in, because we about to run through something that ain't no river.
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listen up, because we ain't got time for all this nonsense, you hear? Wolfsburg beat Darmstadt 5-1, apparently. Like, that counts. Meanwhile, every other semi-stable league team is struggling, y'all. Don't tell me nothing is solid right now. And speaking of dangers, stay off the road, because Harburg and Mashna Intersection? Yeah, they blocked up. You better move. It's 15 degrees Celsius right now in Helmstedt. Cloudy, just like it's supposed to be tomorrow. Don't even try to think about change. Here comes George Benson with Give Me the Night Hope. This song gives us enough energy to deal with all this nonsense tonight.

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1: Yo, y'all. 7 hours on the clock, and trust me, my temper's running drier than a B209 stretch near Lunenburg. That whole talk about banning apps, restricting the kids' access? Sounds like corporate hype trying to control the flow of information again. Y'all need accountability, not some pipe dream about zero tolerance age verification. This station, Hubu FM, ain't going nowhere. Look, it's 16 degrees Celsius out there, gray and cloud brain, but we ain't following the system script. I gotta clock out now, cause Zoe's taking the mic and she's way too sweet for this vibe. Don't let her warmth mess up your flow tonight. We got local people coming up, it's gonna be a wild ride, so keep that energy high. Peace out, real talk.

0: Massive thank you to Carl for keeping the lights on. He nailed it. You know, I heard he was feeling a little downcast while I took over, so I swear I saw him dramatically adjusting his collar. Honestly, what was so gloomy out there, folks? Let's talk soccer. 5-1. Wolfsburg totally crushed it. That huge, decisive score is certainly a better mood booster than the chilly 13 degrees Celsius out in Göttingen. We've got this theme of shaky consistency, haven't we? From the pitch to the vibe, the energy feels elusive, but tonight, it feels unstoppable. Don't let the talk of instability distract you now. We're ditching the drama for pure, glorious sound. Get ready to ride this wave, because we are about to hear 1999.
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0: The drama on the mic tonight is certainly potent, isn't it? So much pointing, such high stakes posturing. But hey, speaking of things being cleared up, the A1 status is lifted and the weather here in Braunschweig is holding firm at a consistent 16 degrees Celsius, no matter if the sky is cloudy or partly cloudy. We're trading political finger pointing for pure, undeniable groove. Let's leave the complex equations of the day behind. It's time for something irresistibly fun that just screams good vibes. Get ready for the muffs. That's your moment. Let's go.
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1: Friday night already, love. While the sports world debates institutional indecision, 24 players, one squad, what a roster. Let's breathe. Too much theory tonight, too many convoluted plans. The B-209 detour near Lunenburg, the necessary regrouping of the B-209, it reminds you that sometimes the best routes are the unexpected ones. Right now, we're at 15 degrees Celsius, partly cloudy, but the temperature up here is electric. We're leaving the complex planning behind. Keep your wolf side ready, because next up is One with the Wolves. It's the perfect soundtrack for shedding those weekday worries and embracing pure, primal Friday energy. Come on, let's howl.

0: Dividends and dividends. Talk of that I-320 dividend. It's complex business. But honestly, tonight we aren't charting corporate taxes or calculating the perfect route. We are embracing the momentum. It's only 15 degrees Celsius out there, overcast, but the atmosphere in this room is pure kinetic energy. Leave the policy debates and the cost of living worries right where they are. We need a vibe that makes you move, something primal. Get ready for a rhythm that demands undivided attention, because this is how you shed the weekday drag.
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1: We're wading through regulations about 15-year mandates in digital safety, and frankly, I need a palate cleanser. It's only 15 degrees Celsius out there, overcast, but tonight, we're ditching the restrictive architecture of the boardroom. Leave the must-prove declarations and the bureaucracy for Monday. Hubu.fm knows how to let you off the hook. Get ready to shatter whatever quiet ache you've been carrying. Our vibes are more potent than any fresh blueprint. This one is for absolute release.

0: It's 10:50 on Friday. And darling, everything feels profoundly flimsy tonight. From the statistics revealing Germany trusts the concept of democracy at 68%, yet is visibly unsettled by the actual practice at 59% unhappiness. That disconnect is dizzying. Speaking of things that are unstable, traffic on B443 near Laird is currently more precarious than the current political situation, with an unsecured scene and a poor deer blocking the way. Little natural beauties, like a night's unexpected drop to just 16 degrees Celsius, remind us that foundation, be it structural or democratic, is always questionable. But hey, that's what Hubel FM is for. Let's just accept the temporary chaos. Our vibe is about realizing that sometimes you don't need a grand plan. You just need solid support like good neighbors. So let's give a little nod to good neighbors and settle into this moment.
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1: Darling, when the Fed tightens rates by 25 basis points, or when a dead deer blocks the whole damn highway, it's just a reminder that things are fundamentally tenuous. Tonight, at 15 degrees Celsius, we just need the slow, steady comfort of the vibe, like nothing is collapsing into a sticky puddle of poor decisions.

Friday night. And while the news is warning us about economic collapses and pension cuts, tonight we're staying above surface level. It's only 14 degrees out there for a perfect Friday vibe. Let's leave the political debates in the day's cycle. Some things like this song and the way the volume goes up, you just can't negotiate away. You deserve something with a bit more fire.

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1: You know, some people track stocks based on inflation control and oil dipping 1.7%. It's all about the big institutions controlling the narrative. But darling, we aren't running an investment portfolio tonight. It's only 15 degrees out, and while the forecast says overcast, frankly, our collective vibe needs something much, much brighter. Let's just forget the fundamentals and the Fed for a while. Because right now, exactly what we need is total, unstoppable rhythm. Get ready to gimme.

0: Did you see that 7-0 score? It's wild how some things feel utterly inescapable, much like navigating Lower Saxony traffic or even the 15 degrees Celsius outside. But darling, this night isn't about the overhand power dynamics or the fundamentals. We're done analyzing the visible score sheets. It's time for something more intimate, something wonderfully unseen. Get ready to feel that touch.
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11:40 o'clock, baby. And while the world outside keeps calculating the angles of who gets the leadership role in Sachsen-Anhalt, the sheer beautiful futility of it all is intoxicating. It seems the political establishment has reached the structural integrity limit, refusing to accept any kind of cohesive coalition. But I swear, darling, analyzing the deadlock over nonpartisan leaders is far less gripping than the forecast for a perfectly complicated little mess tonight. As we talk about power dissolving, hear me out. This entire night feels utterly torn apart, much like the B443 route update, a canceled report that simply vanished. 16 degrees Celsius by morning, another degree warmer than the misty 15 now, but still beautifully overcast. It's fine. Everything is always beautifully overcast. You know that feeling when things are genuinely Zerison? Let that feeling guide you right into Julie. Hoobu FM.

The kind of drama over dipping gas prices is almost enough to drain the life from a Friday night, darling. They want a targeted fix, not some vast, useless watering can that merely washes over corporate profiteering. Speaking of pointless energy, you might have noticed that in Oldenburg, the weather is dropping to 13 degrees Celsius for the morning, down discreetly from the overcast 14 degrees. That sudden clarity, that pivot from cloud to blue, is what we need right now. Just like that accident on the A2A stalled vehicle, a genuine obstacle right in the path. You have to keep moving, keep the momentum, even if the journey feels derailed. It's what you do when you find yourself needing to run. David Dallas knows that feeling of adrenaline, that inescapable need to just keep pace with the beat. Let's get this weekend moving.

0: Sometimes the little breakdowns, like the one catching on the A2 between Hanover and Dortmund, feel more illustrative than any headline. It's clear the cheap fixes aren't working, especially since the VDK is rightly calling out that broad price cut as nothing more than a leaky temporary pail. And right now, Salzgitter is keeping the vibe at a crisp 14 degrees Celsius and overcast. No sunshine breakthrough yet. We're past placating ourselves with surface solutions, darling. Tonight, we dive into the deeper currents. Get ready for Zerison. It perfectly embodies that gorgeous, necessary feeling of emotional tearing apart, and I love it.
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1: Darling, nothing beats the genuine heat of midnight, especially when all these broad fixes feel as flimsy as a 15-degree overcast cloud. Just let that nighttime music take the weight off your shoulders.

us for the first time. Running on the red lights, the middle finger was a peace sign, yeah. 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It was reckless.

0: 10.
1: 12:20 at night, honey. Did you catch the reports about the Philippines? 6 lives lost. 17 injured. The fragility of everything, totally overwhelming. But don't lose sleep over global structures tonight. The only thing that matters right now is the rhythm. Speaking of clarity, the A2 from Hanover is back on track. Perfect. It's only 14 degrees in Bremen, but the vibes are definitely higher than the overcast forecast. Just breathe. Let the music hold the weight that the systems can't. Get ready because Beyoncé is about to take you out completely.

0: money. Let's ditch the doom scrolling for a minute. The financial world thinks raising rates by 25 basis points is a fix, but honestly, who keeps doing that? Speaking of things stalling, watch out on the A27. The deer are causing total danger between Ijilpil and Schwanewede. It's wild how things can be stuck. It's only 14 degrees overcast in Oldenburg, but none of this nonsense is cooling things down. You know what takes you out, though? Something anthemic. Get ready for Macklemore, because we are getting thrifty tonight.
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1: It's Saturday night, darling, and we are still humming along through these late hours. Speaking of strategy, the national team seems to have opted for an XXL squad of 24 players. Talk about an ambitious plot. But when the Federation is testing this dual squad concept, it whispers of institutional indecision, doesn't it? It almost feels like a traffic jam in football strategy. We're seeing a definite object blocking progress on the A1 somewhere between Holdorf and Rasplatz.

Sports event. 12:50 at night, and the continental economic forecasts are sounding rather fatalistic. Talking about suicidal exits and deep crises, it sounds less like policy and more like a terrible breakup. Speaking of things breaking down, the A31 near Octrup North is defective. Curiously, a stopped vehicle making the smooth flow gridlock. Maybe those political proposals need a mechanical overhaul too. The temperature is holding at 14 degrees Celsius in Hanover, but nothing is going to hit that hard tonight. We move with the ebb and flow, not a planned stop. Get ready to shed those worries. Madonna's Nothing Really Matters is about to redefine everything.

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1: 1 o'clock at night and those market reports sound utterly engineered. Thinking the stock rally. Thinks Federal Reserve is solid? Hardly. Relying on oil dropping by 1.7% just to pretend everything's fine? That's not fundamental strength, baby. The A2 handover lift near Hanover Oost is great news, but honestly, nothing is more temporary than a smooth commute. It's just like this whole stability thing they're selling. It feels entirely contingent. Even the weather, hovering at 14 degrees Celsius now, promises nothing more than 16 degrees later. Just an illusion of change. Get comfortable. Ramstein is

0: 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Let's talk more music.
1: Another grand alliance promising resilience and future-facing AI. Honey, these grand pronouncements always feel like such elaborate pretense. It's cute, really, like polished tinsel. If they think a massive EU partnership will erase the lingering doubts, they are utterly deluded. Even the infrastructure feels temporary. That A2 to A7 handover is suddenly gone, reminding us that stability on paper is always ephemeral. When the forecast insists on 14 degrees today, only to sulk down to 13 tomorrow, we realize solid ground is non-existent. So forget the treaties and the traffic updates. Tonight, we're shedding all this systemic weight and finding a little much-needed freedom. Get ready to evacuate the dance floor, baby.

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1: Forget the political pundits and their 14 degrees Celsius scare tactics. All that talk of crisis is too heavy for this kind of night. Let's just shed the systemic worries and let Kungs take us straight out of this cold, overcast reality.

0: 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Hubu.fm.
1: Lunenburg is sitting at 14 degrees Celsius right now, and while the A33 and Osnabrück Widukindland are clear, that sounds about as exciting as the news just covered. Seriously, the vulnerability highlighted by the shooting in the Philippines, it just underlines how fragile things can be when the system fails. Frankly, dwelling on the sheer scope of those global inadequacies is exhausting. So let's just shed that deep concern for a minute. If we're going to ride out this wild night, we need something totally buoyant. Coming up is Little Girl, Gone by Chinchilla. I really hope to get our heads into this song, because I need this sugar rush, honey.

0: It's 1:40 at night, and I'm certain no one wants to discuss national paradigms right now. Talking about Germany potentially plummeting into crisis is exhausting, isn't it? Like a rogue wave, that political turbulence. At least we know Hanover is only a crisp 14 degrees and currently overcast. But even on the way to a lovely voyage, watch out for those cyclists near Cross Seelhorst. They are a real hazard. We need something airy to lift the mood up. Let's just escape the headlines. Coming up, Kate Ryan's Voyage. Voyage. Lean in, feel the vibe, and let's drift away for a while.
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It's 1005 on this lovely Saturday. And darling, your brain shouldn't be calculating political counterarguments right now. Seriously, the great debate over banning anything is just exhausting, isn't it? We need something far more breathable than all that complex legal scaffolding. Speaking of breathability, the B3 Hanover traffic has nothing to worry about. That danger is lifted. And even though the thermometer in Wolfsburg is a cool 14 degrees, overcast the whole time, we are going for ethereal vibes. Let's let those political pressures become a forgotten memory. We deserve a perfect pause. Pitbull is ready to whisk us away.